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4: In Bulleye, it's slow on the Princes Highway both ways. Traffic is starting from the Memorial Drive intersection all the way through to Point Street. The Princes Highway is also busy in both directions between Fairmeadow and Corrimal. Trade the daily grind for a week on the Gold Coast with Flight Centre. 7-night Gold Coast family theme parks from $2,549 per family of four. Book at Flight Centre. That's the latest traffic on Wave 96.5, the Illawarra's best music.
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5: Good morning, I'm Alana Riley. Australian authorities assure there is no tsunami threat here after part of Indonesia was rattled by an undersea earthquake. The 7.8 magnitude tremor near the Flores region was followed by at least three aftershocks. In the NT, the Alice Springs community will gather for a funeral today for five-year-old girl Kumanjayi Little Baby, almost 4 months after her alleged murder. Those attending the service urged to wear her favourite colour, pink. In the US, Luigi Mangione has fronted court over the 2024 alleged shooting of UnitedHealthcare boss Brian Thompson, admitting to killing the 50-year-old. He pleaded guilty to two federal stalking charges. The 28-year-old's lawyers now seeking separate state charges to be dismissed. Still overseas, Donald Trump has remarked that he'll make the Strait of Hormuz a territory of the US after defeating Iran.
6: Pretty soon I'll be declaring the Hormuz Strait a territory of the United States.
5: The US president speaking at a political rally there, adding they don't want Iran to have a nuclear weapon. And back home, Aussie actor Deborah Mailman has made history due to become the first Indigenous person inducted into the Logies Hall of Fame. The ceremony gets underway tomorrow.
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5: In sport, Bangladesh will return to the crease this hour as day three of the first test gets underway in Darwin. The Aussies finished day two on a low. They're currently trailing 153 after the tourists made six for 351 by stumps. And in the NRL, the Dolphins have become the first side to leave Manly scoreless at Brookvale in 33 years, downing the Sea Eagles 22-0. Coach Christian Wolf says it was a good performance.
7: No, just our defence was outstanding. Obviously, to keep them at zero, that was great for us. And we showed some great desperation at times. We defended really well at other times.
5: Elsewhere, the Bulldogs' finals hopes are hanging by a thread after being thumped by the Rabbitohs 22-6.
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8: Partly cloudy, medium chance of showers and a top of 17 degrees for the Illawarra today. 10 degrees overnight. The rain sticking around tomorrow, but it should ease across Sunday and a top of 17 degrees before returning on Monday. Showers and a top of 16. Right now in Wollongong, it's 14 degrees.
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0: Sabrina, right here on Wave 96.5, the home to the Illawarra's best music. Hello, it's Mick hanging out with you for your Saturday. The weather might be a little bit grey, a little bit cloudy, but that doesn't mean you can't be happy. Emphasis on the yees, because you can be curious at the Be Experienced Day today, right now, down in Kiama. There is so much on. Hive visits. Pop on a suit. You can visit the hives. There is a bee discovery table and honey tasting, live bee frame displays, and plenty of hands-on activities for the kids. There's many different rotations. It's about 45 minutes. It's on, like I said, down in Kiama. If you want to get more information on the Bee Experience Day, all in preparation of National Science Week, which kicks off today, head to Bee Inspired Co. on Instagram for more info and for your tickets. Is there anyone out there? 'Cause it's getting hard and hard to breathe. I got more of the Illawarra's best music on the way for you. Bananarama Venus. So a word of warning, Mum, if you're listening, no, Dad won't be calling. It's a ringtone for her father. I just want to give her a heads up so she's not in a panic trying to find her mobile device. This also from Maroon 5, Heart of the Breathe. 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

0: 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You got Mick playing the Illawarra's best music for your Saturday. I feel like if Harry goes on tour, he should sing that song but change it to wherever he performs. Like if he comes down under, he should sing that as Australian Girls. The fans would go wild. Maybe he's not coming here. Maybe he's just sticking in America. That's where we want to send you.
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0: 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Listen out for your name, all right? Like Casey in Yinandera. We said hers. She called back. She's on the standby list. Look at how much it means to her.
3: Oh, my God, yes! Oh, my God, stop. Thank you. My now, heart is beating so fast.
0: And I love that your heart's beating that fast and you've just made it to the standby list. Imagine if you win.
3: Oh, I don't even know. I'd probably cry, to be honest.
0: Well, if you were to cry, at least Cardi B has taught you well. 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
0: 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More of the Illawarra's best music on the way. Sam Fender, Olivia Dean, two tracks.
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10: 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You've been searching in the dark, sweat soaking through the floor. And buried in your bones, there's an ache that you can't ignore. 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
12: Good morning, I'm Alana Riley. First overseas, Indonesia has been rattled by multiple earthquakes, the biggest of which measured a magnitude of 7.8. They struck near the Flores region this morning. Our local authorities assure there is no tsunami threat to Australia. In the US, Luigi Mangione has admitted in court to fatally shooting UnitedHealthcare boss Brian Thompson in New York in 2024, now due to be sentenced in December. The 28-year-old pleaded guilty guilty to federal charges of stalking, telling the court it was after suffering severe pain for years due to a broken back and navigating obstacles in the US health insurance system. Back home, federal police have allegedly found almost 300 kilos worth of cocaine hidden in a tractor being imported to Australia. Border Force say they found the drugs concealed in a shipping container arriving into Melbourne from Germany via Panama this week, now searching for those responsible. And a major search operation continues in New South Wales today, 4 days after 18-year-old Lily Hooper failed to return from a solo hike. The experienced bushwalker disappeared at Natai National Park on Wednesday. Authorities are hopeful she'll be found safe and sound.
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12: In sport, Aussie bowlers have a big task ahead of them to take down Bangladesh, who've returned to the field in the third day of the first test in Darwin. A short time ago, the tourists were leading Australia by 153 runs with 4 wickets remaining. And in the NRL, Manly's coach admits their loss to the Dolphins is disappointing, kept scoreless at Brookvale. The Sea Eagles downed 22-0. Kieran Foran says there are a few reasons things are disjointed at the moment.
13: At the end of the day, you know, we want to be able to handle that better. We want to be a footy club that can handle when things are going against us.
12: Elsewhere, the Bunnies downed the Bulldogs 22-6. And round 24 continues the Savo when the Sharks host the Raiders and the Eels host the Cowboys.
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0: We've got a trifecta of wet weather days on the way. 17 degrees the top today, partly cloudy with a medium chance of showers. They will ease across tomorrow with a 17-degree top once again. Monday, though, rain and 16 degrees. Right now in Shell Harbour, it's 15.
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0: 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Hello, it is Mick playing the Illawarra's best music for you Saturday. Whatever you're doing, if you're sticking home or if you want to get out and about, I gotcha.
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0: Plenty of markets on this fantastic weekend, including the Gerringong Rotary Markets. They're on right now until 1:30 p.m. Down at the Gerringong Town Hall and Old School Park. There's so many different stalls for you to check, including many types of food, including the famous Gerringong Pious Pies. That's on till 1:30 p.m. There's also markets in Warrawong, Shell Harbour, Unanderra, and tomorrow the Kiama Seaside Markets are back on 9 a.m. till 3 p.m. Right across the ocean. However, I will say, weather permitting, because the forecast is saying that rain is on the horizon, but right now all I'm seeing is some blue sky over Lake Illawarra, so I feel like it's a load of hubbalabaloo. 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More of the Illawarra's best music playing, TLC, No Scrubs, on the way for you next.
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0: All you need to do to win the grand cold hard cash is answer 10 easy quiz questions in 30 seconds. You get them all right, I'm giving you $1,000. All right, we play weekdays from 4, and to make it a little easier, I'm already going to tell you one of the questions. Our contestant yesterday may have gotten it wrong. Which country is Usain Bolt from? The answer we got was Australia. It's not that. Do I tell you the answer? You know what I will? It's Jamaica. There you go, making the Illawarra's easiest quiz just a little bit easier. Bring that correct answer to me on Monday after 4 p.m. Which country is Usain Bolt from? The world's fastest man. He's from Jamaica. You have your chance at winning $1,000, all thanks to TLE in Wollongong. You want to win $1,000, don't you?
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0: 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We both know the answer is yes. The Illawarra's easiest quiz with me as I drive you home on Wave 96.5. The Pussycat Dolls next. Don't go anywhere.
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0: Ace of Base, the sign on Wave 96.5. It's Mick playing the Illawarra's best music for your Saturday. 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We're going to swing past the Wave 96.5 newsroom. Then we'll rip right back into the tunes with this from Green Day, Minority, minutes away.
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14: Hi there, I'm Alana Riley. Images have started to emerge, appearing to show multiple damaged buildings in Indonesia after the Flores region there was rocked by multiple offshore earthquakes, the biggest of which measured a magnitude of 7.8 this morning. Our local authorities assure there is no tsunami threat to Australia. Mourners in Alice Springs have gathered today for a funeral, remembering five-year-old girl Kumanjai Little Baby, almost 4 months after her alleged murder. Those attending the service were urged to wear pink, her favourite colour. To the US, Luigi Mangione has admitted in court to shooting UnitedHealthcare exec Brian Thompson in New York in 2024, pleading guilty to federal charges of stalking. The 28-year-old's lawyers will reportedly now now seek to have separate state charges dismissed under double jeopardy rules. Still overseas, Donald Trump has remarked that he'll make the Strait of Hormuz a territory of the US after defeating Iran.
2: Pretty soon I'll be declaring the Hormuz Strait a territory of the United States.
14: The US president speaking at a political rally there, adding they don't want Iran to have a nuclear weapon. And in the entertainment world, the viral toy Squishmallows is set to be turned into a movie. Amazon MGM will reportedly develop the flick inspired by the plushies.
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14: In sport, the Aussies are staging a fight back as the third day of the Darwin Test continues against Bangladesh. Josh Hazlewood struck twice against the tourists in the first hour. A short time ago, Bangladesh were 8 for 380, leading the Aussies by 182 runs. To the NRL, the Dolphins have left Manly scoreless at Brookvale overnight, downing the Sea Eagles 22-0. Elsewhere in Sydney, the Rabbitohs defeated the Bulldogs 22-6. And rumours are already swirling over who will take over the Maroons coaching gig after Billy Slater announced he's stepping down. Ben Teo and Matt Ballon are among the names being floated.
1: 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Weather.
0: A shower or two forecasted for today and a top of 17 degrees. Should be rain overnight as well, and a very high chance it'll be around in the morning tomorrow. 17 degrees and showers once again on Monday and Tuesday. So make sure you're carrying around your umbrellas and your ponchos. 16 degrees on Monday. Right now in Albion Park, it's 16, and up Bull Eye Way, it's 17.
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0: 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Mick playing the Illawarra's best music for your Saturday. Save tonight. Save tonight in your calendars indeed because, oh my gosh. And watch your head because it's an avalanche. Mamma mia, here I go again. I hyped it up so much, I didn't realise that that's the part of Mamma Mia that it was going to play very da-da-da-da. Tonight, Centro CBD, there is a full-on avalanche, a high-energy ABBA tribute show with audience participation and all the hits. You don't want to miss it. You are the dancing queen. Get on out, be a dancing queen tonight. Tickets from $84. 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It's a full-blown avalanche. Got more of the Illawarra's best music on the way. Lolly Young, Brian Adams, and this from Maroon 5, SZA, What Lovers Do. 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

0: It's Mick hanging out with you for your Saturday right here on Wave 96.5. 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
0: 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If you hear it, call us back within 30 minutes. That's what Crystal from Oak Flats did. Dino called out her name. She rang back. She's in. She's loving the lineup.
4: Yeah, like Cardi B, Snoop Dogg. So that's a few, I guess.
5: Yeah. Benson Boone, Goo Goo Dolls, Kenny Chesney. It is a phenomenal lineup.
4: Amazing. I'm so excited. Please call my name out.
0: You got to be in it to win it. A trip to Las Vegas worth up to $20,000. 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Them's the rules. It's all thanks to Club Windang, live and loving at the place to be. 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

0: It's Wave 96.5, the home to the Illawarra's best music. Hello, hello. It is Mick playing it for you for your Saturday. Did you hear the big news a couple of weeks ago? Australia celebrated its full first year of women being number one. Topping the charts for a full 365 days. And the songs ranged from the likes of K-pop Demon Hunters and Huntrix Golden. Taylor Swift had a couple. Fate of Ophelia, This, I Knew It, I Knew You. Ella Langley, of course, choosing Texas. Olivia Dean with Man I Need, Rain Me In. Olivia Rodrigo. A full year of women at number one on the Aussie charts. You love to see it. And out of those nine songs, five of them were sung by someone called Olivia. That is more than 50%. And you're going to hear one of them very shortly. Olivia Rodrigo with one of her latest hits, Drop Dead. 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

0: It's Wave 96.5, the home to the Illawarra's best music and the home to Lyndall and Crammy, who are more fun in the mornings, but you should not ask them for more financial advice. Yeah, they thought they were making a good investment by rushing out to Bunnings, started last week, buying all the different types of bluey gnomes before they flew off the shelves. However, they have not flown off the shelves. So Lyndall and Crammy are stuck here with six bluey gnomes, not knowing what to do. So they turned to you and said, look, do we take them back, return them with the receipt, get our money, or do we give them away to you? And this is what you decided on.
1: Give them away.
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0: 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Hello, it's Mick hanging out with you on what is a very special weekend across the region. It is Mental Health Round for Football South Coast. 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But it doesn't just stop there, because you can also go in the draw to win a signed Lionel Messi jersey by donating. 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I believe it's 10 for 1, 3 for 25, all going to a good cause. 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There is a Talk To Me Bro merch pack as well. And like I said, it all goes to raising money for mental health and Talk To Me Bro. Football South Coast and their Mental Health Round all this weekend. More of the Illawarra's best music also across the weekend. New Alex Warren, two songs away.
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2: 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I've been

0: 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I just want to be hurt so bad, it hurts so bad. Fresh off topping the charts around the globe, Ella Langley with Choosing Texas. This is her latest single. It's called Be Her. It's on the way. Sticking with the theme of songs about women, also got Mojo, Lady. It's Illawarra's best music. Both tracks playing in the next 15 on Wave 96.5.
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0: got Mick right here on Wave 96.5, hanging out, playing the Illawarra's best music tomorrow, 4 p.m. at Dicey Riley's Bon Jovi. A tribute to the legends from the 80s and 90s. Bon Jovi, of course, Sunday Arvo Sesh. Finish the weekend the right way. Of course, at Dicey Riley's, our Top Gong winner for best pub as voted for by you. So get on out there tomorrow night, celebrate their Top Gong victory and check out Bon Jovi live. I do have some more 80s rock on the way for you, okay? I didn't want to tease you with that. In Excess, Never Tear Us Apart, and this from Walk the Moon, Shut Up and Dance, playing within the next 15 right here on Wave 96.5. Stick around.
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0: Shaggy on Rave 96.5. Hello, it is Mick in for your Saturday. It wasn't me. The three words you say to your co-worker when they ask you, was it your name called for Steal My Standby? Oh, no, it wasn't me this time.
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0: 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We do not want you to miss out on it. How it works is after you register, you got to listen out for your name. You've got 30 minutes to call us back if you hear your name. 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Anyone else can ring and steal your standby. So make sure you keep it locked to Wave 96.5. The lineup for the iHeartRadio Music Festival is huge. You're going to see the likes of BTS, Cardi B, the Goo Goo Dolls, Snoop Dogg, Lainey Wilson, Zara Larsson. She is on a generational run, and you could see her when she's at the peak of her powers. 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
0: 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First with the Illawarra's traffic.
8: Heavy delays into the Oak Flats with a car and motorcycle crash. The site has been cleared, but heavy delays remaining westbound on New Lake Entrance Road approaching the Princes Highway. Mount Oozie all-day roadworks closing Mount Oozie Road between the M1 and Gaynor Avenue. All vehicles are being detoured via University Avenue, Memorial Drive and the Princes Highway. Census night was Tuesday the 11th of August. There's still time to complete in the census. Every answer matters, authorised by the Australian Bureau of Statistics, Canberra. 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

0: Matter, right here on Wave 96.5. If you came for the Illawarra's best music, then good news, you found it. It's you that makes it the Illawarra's best music. We're going to play this new one from Noah Horan for you. It's called Taste So Good. What do you think of it? 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

0: Getter, Kelly Rowland, right here on Wave 96.5. It's Mick playing the Illawarra's best music. Got that new one from Amy Shark on the way. It's Kinda Hot. We'll play next. But how would you like some free fruit and veg?
1: Yeah, you got that yummy, yum, the yummy, yum, the yummy, yum.
0: Tomorrow in Port Kembla, the crop swap is on. It is great for reducing your food waste, eating better for less as well. You can swap stuff like homegrown herbs, fruits, veggies, eggs. Obviously, you're not growing them personally yourself. Also, there's baked goods, and if you've got preserved foods like pickles and jams, bring them too. My mum does a mean beetroot. I'll see if she's got any jars left in the cupboard. I might go over. Hey, mum, how are you? Oh, what's that over there? I'll just ransack her and bring them all tomorrow. The crop swap on Port Kembla at the community centre tomorrow, 1 p.m. to 1:45.
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0: 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Where? You're just going to have to stick around and listen. Top 20 songs is voted for by you. I see Somba, Ella Langley also in the mix. 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
10: 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First with the Illawarra's traffic.
11: Getting a good run right now through Cataract for Appin and Picton Road both directions. Night works will kick off at 7:30 p.m. Wilton through to Cataract, closing Picton Road both directions between Almond Street and the M1. And the Bulleye Tops on the M1 will close tonight both directions between the Princes Highway Memorial Drive from 8 p.m. Trade the daily grind for a week on the Gold Coast with Flight Centre. 7-night Gold Coast family theme parks from $2,549 per family of four. 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That's all. 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
2: 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These are the 20 biggest songs you gave the thumbs up to this week. Number 16.

0: 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Yeah. And you're
1: 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Number 14.

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1: Yeah.
2: Well, the Jonas Brothers are coming to Melbourne. It's been a huge announcement this week. The Jonas Brothers will headline the halftime show at the very first NFL game in Melbourne. September 11, it happens. The 49ers and the LA Rams will face off against each other. Timing's actually really perfect, though, because Camp Rock 3 is also making its debut, bringing Demi Lovato and the Jonas Brothers back together, which just quietly we're all very excited about. It's going to be great having them in the country. And if you've got tickets to the game, lucky you, because they went like hotcakes. And that is your latest entertainment news.
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3: 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First with the Illawarra's traffic.
15: Getting a good run westbound on Picton Road through Cataract to Wilton will take you 19 minutes. Travelling towards the Southern Highlands for the Hugh Motorway is steady run southbound through Douglas Park, and the M1 problem-free northbound out of Cataract towards Heathcote this afternoon taking 23 minutes. 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
31: 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Give it a thumb up. And it could be in the countdown next week. We're on the hunt to find out this week's number one. And, of course, more details on how you could be off to Las Vegas to the iHeart Radio Festival. That's coming up. Plus, the latest in gaming and tech with Doki Darko. He'll join us next. I've got brand new music for Olivia Rodrigo.
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0: 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A half-eaten burger in one hand. 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
1: The iHeart Countdown is the 20 biggest songs you gave the thumbs up to this week. 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
1: All right, Princess Diaries 3 is making a comeback. We love this. And Anne Hathaway is returning as Mia Thermopolis. Story expected to follow Mia as an adult queen of Genovia. Now, you know, in the past, obviously, with Princess Diaries, she was the awkward teenager just finding out that she was a princess. But Julie Andrews will not be in Princess Diaries 3. She has come out. She's made that public. She said, I just don't think the story needs it. So we are absolutely going to miss Julie Andrews in that. There is still no confirmed release date. But what we do know is Anne Hathaway is returned to star in Princess Diaries 3. And we couldn't love it anymore. That is your latest in the entertainment news.
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14: Hi, I'm Hannah Davies. North Melbourne has opened its AFLW Premiership defence with a thumping 127 win over Geelong at Marvel Stadium. The Titans have chalked a 26-10 win over the Dragons to cement their spot in the NRLW top four. Talia Gibson has won her opening match at the Cincinnati Masters in three sets, setting up a showdown with world number one Aryna Sabalenka. Aussie Grace Kim is tied fifth at 9-under, heading into the third round of LPGA's Portland Classic. And the Hockey Roos face Japan in their opening game at the World Cup.
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2: It's a good run on the M1 northbound from Cataract towards Heathcote. Will take you 23 minutes. Ongoing works at the Mount Izzy interchange impacted the M1 both ways between Mount Izzy Road and Northfields Avenue, including northbound on the M1 Princes Motorway on off ramps as well. Just watch out with shoulder closures and speed drops through the site. New home AFL Heritage knits are available now. 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Search homie.com.au today. That's the latest traffic on Wave 96.5, the Illawarra's best music.
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0: Rock, paper, scissors, shoot. Ha! 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

0: Okay, nobody panic. Why is there a mattress in the hallway?
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0: wake up on the floor of your hotel room. A half-eaten burger in one hand. 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

0: Yeah, look, we should spend the $1,000 at Bunnings.
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0: Rock, paper, scissors, shoot. Ha! 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
7: Good morning, Alana McIntyre here with the latest. A state of emergency has been declared in Hawaii as Tropical Storm Lala strengthens. A hurricane warning is in effect for the Big Island, which has not suffered a direct hurricane hit in 155 years. Local meteorologist Ian Morrison has told CNN he's expecting lots of rain and winds of up to 140 k's an hour.
8: For impacts, we're looking at kind of the triple threat, coastal inundation from the large waves.
7: Authorities say people are still trapped in buildings after a magnitude 7.7 earthquake struck eastern Indonesia. At least 47 people have died, while a second strong quake has been recorded thousands of kilometres away on Sumatra Island. No injuries have been reported there yet. 11 people have been killed in Israeli strikes in southern Lebanon. The Prime Minister says the death toll includes 7 civilians. Gun owners in New South Wales will be paid up to $10,000 to surrender their arms. The local buyback scheme is going ahead after other states and territories refused to sign on. And older workers seem to be using AI more than their younger colleagues. Fresh data out shows almost three quarters of senior managers rely on AI every single week, saying it saves them time and improves the quality of their work. In contrast, only 37% of junior and entry-level staff are using it.
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7: In NRL, the Eels have beaten the Cowboys 32-30 after a controversial late penalty. North Queensland coach Todd Payton says his side fought hard after a chaotic start.
9: 14-12 at halftime in a reasonable position after a sin binning. And in control of the game probably three times in that second half, but through poor discipline or a decision, lack of detail, costly, and sitting here.
7: and Cronulla have dropped out of the top four following their 24-20 loss to Canberra.
10: It's like the perfect match.
11: This is Moira Mita.
12: Kick it at what? Kick it low. Kick it high. Kick it everywhere.
13: This is Big Trev.
14: 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How you going? It's all light on.
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17: I hope the weekend's going fantastic, whatever you're up to.
18: Yes. A wonderful weekend wherever you may find us, or wherever we found you, because we're really following you.
17: We're behind you.
18: Turn around. This hour, we are talking about, are you a no-name snob? As in you only use name brands. So say, for example, like medicine, where you get the cheaper generic brand, or where you have like the Panadol or something like that.
17: Panateers.
19: Headache. Yes, I'd like some.
17: Also, the
19: noise you make when you see a baby. Now, we've got a friend of the show. His name's Scully. He works on the street team. He brought his beautiful, when we mean a beautiful little baby
18: stunning
19: boy, Leo in. And as soon as he walked in there, I went, hello there. Hello. How you going? Expecting him to go, g'day, mate. Get out of my face. Stop smelling me. I'm a baby.
18: Baby.
17: All right, the noise you make when you see a baby. That's what we'll get into next
2: with Moira and Big Trev.

0: Gang.
1: It's Moira and Big Trev right now. Very soon, we're going to talk about no-name snobs. Are you one? Moira has you in her sights very shortly. Right now, though.
2: One of our good mates, Scully, he's on the street team, brought his little five-month-old baby in. Absolutely beautiful.
0: So cute.
2: First thing I did was walk up to the child and went, hello, hello, hello. Don't expect him,
0: expecting a full conversation back.
2: Or $20. Hello. Help a brother out. Don't get paid till today. Come on. Come on. But Moisey and Ben make different noises when they see dogs.
0: Yeah, absolutely.
2: And that noise is...
1: we did it like exactly the same time yesterday when we saw a dog too.
2: And I was like, oh, you weirdos.
0: Not realising that we were both
2: and looking at the TV.
0: Yeah.
2: We want to know what noise you make me see a baby. Kelly, what's the noise you make when you see a baby?
3: Well, it's not actually for a baby. It's a dog.
2: Okay.
3: Yeah. which is fur babies, I guess.
2: Yes.
3: So I used to work at the Animal Welfare League, and every morning I'd go and walk through all the dog runs and then say hello to all the dogs. And one morning I was doing it, and I could hear, Mum, Mum. I'm like, oh, my gosh, where's that coming from? And I'd pocket dialed my daughter.
2: Oh.
3: So I'd pick the phone up out of my pocket. And I'm like, oh, my God, I'm sorry. I pocket dialed you. And she goes, oh, my God, do you know that you have a different voice for every single dog that you say hello to?
2: What? That is the best.
3: So when I, you know, if I get to the Great Dane, I'd be like, oh, my God, you're so big. And then, like, the little chihuahua, like, oh, my God. Like, I literally had a voice.
2: Are you serious?
3: Type of dog, which I never realised until my teenage daughter pointed that out. So... I do the same as Moira, depending on the breed.
0: Yeah.
3: The voice I use.
0: Yeah. Because if it's like a big dog, like a massive. If it's a curly haired dog, it's different as well.
2: Oh, well, you're fancy.
3: Yeah, and puppies, you go like really high pitch.
0: Oh, yeah.
2: Stuff, so. Why do you go high pitch for a puppy?
0: Because they're young.
3: I don't know.
0: Yes, and cute. And if it's like a staffy, it's like.
3: Yes, I love it.
2: Give her a dog. Okay. Yeah.
0: Okay.
3: That's my noise.
2: If it was a bulldog, how would you sound?
3: I'm so glad you did that.
2: How would you sound, Kel? Exactly.
0: What would yours be, Kel?
3: I would be the same. I'd be like that sort of
2: all right, and here's another one.
3: That's not even saying hello. Anyway.
2: How about a poodle? Moira, you go first. Kelly, poodle.
3: Oh, hello.
1: Oh, so it's English.
3: I don't know.
2: Okay, one more. A blue heeler, Moira.
0: Oh, g'day, mate. How are you?
2: Kelly, a blue heeler.
3: I would always say g'day to
0: me. Yeah, absolutely. This is the best.
3: Buddy.
2: Yeah. Oh, man.
0: G'day, buddy.
2: G'day, mate. How you going?
4: Okay. Nobody panic. Why is there a mattress in the hallway?
5: Oh, that's not even the biggest issue. There's a tiger in the bathroom.
4: No. That's fine. It's fixable.
5: Fixable?
4: Your new face tattoo? Well,
5: what do you mean?
4: Oh, it's fixable. Probably washes off.
5: What?
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2: 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We called out Taylor of Albion Park, called out her name on Friday. 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

0: Wave 96.5 on our way to a top of 17 degrees, cloudy conditions. It's Wave 96.5 and Dino, it's another one of their famous tarmac weekends at the Haas Aviation Museum at Albion Park. Today's the day you can get up close and personal with an amazing array of historical aircraft. That's on, plus there's a few other bits and pieces we've sorted out for you. If you want some suggestions, check out the Wave 96.5 socials. The all-girl group Cat's Eye are back. Nobody knows you're out of control. It's called Animal. Fun fact for you, it was written for them by Ed Sheeran. Yeah, Cat's Eye next at Wave 96.5 with new music.
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1: Me not working hard. 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
10: Good morning, Alana McIntyre here with the latest. A second powerful earthquake has rocked Indonesia in 24 hours, this time in Sumatra. Thankfully, so far no injuries have been reported. At least 47 people have been killed by the 7.7 magnitude quake that struck eastern Indonesia early Saturday morning around Flores Island. The death toll is expected to rise with major roads still cut off and a number of people potentially trapped. A hurricane is expected to hit Hawaii's Big Island for the first time in more than 150 years. Wind speeds are set to reach 140 k's an hour thanks to Hurricane Lala. Hawaii Governor Josh Green has told people to stay home as the storm approaches.
11: This is an enormous storm. We have not had a hurricane make landfall in quite some time, so none of us really have experienced this.
10: New South Wales is rolling out a gun buyback scheme following the Bondi Beach terror attack. Shooters are going to be compensated up to $10,000 per firearm from November. A little penguin has been found dead with the H5 bird flu on Phillip Island. Many farmers across Victoria have welcomed all the recent rain, hoping it'll set up a bumper crop. And the Logies get underway this evening in Sydney.
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10: In NRL, the Raiders have knocked the Sharks out of the top four, defeating Cronulla 24-20. Coach Ricky Stewart says he's proud of his side's effort.
12: We're angry we're in a position that we're not going to be contesting to play finals football. The way they played for the jumper, I think, showed what type of spirits in this group of players.
10: Braden Trindle could miss weeks on the sidelines after the Sharks playmaker dislocated his shoulder in the game. Thanks to a controversial late penalty, the Eels have defeated the Cowboys 32-30, delivering a big blow to North Queensland's finals hopes at CommBank. While the Warriors thrashed the Broncos 40-6 in the AFL, the Lions recorded a 42-point victory over the Suns.
9: 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Weather.
0: Tops of 17 for the Illawarra today. Cloudy conditions. Chance of a few more light showers. Similar conditions tomorrow, Monday. Partly cloudy with showers.
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0: 96.5, it's Dino. Good luck to the Illawarra Dragons travelling up to Combank Stadium, taking on the West Tigers. Should be a really good game this afternoon. 4 o'clock, possibly a little wet underfoot. So, as they say, pack the brolly and go the Dragons. We continue the Illawarra's best music with Harry Styles. 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
2: 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We're chatting to Crystal of Oak Flats through the week. 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
3: Yeah, like Cardi B, Snoop Dogg. 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
2: 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Benson Boone, Goo Goo Dolls, Kenny Chesney. 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
2: 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You, Lyndall and Crammy, could be calling your name out, or we could call it out tomorrow while you work. 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

0: Morning, it's Dino at Wave 96.5. If you want to get out and check out some local rugby league, Group 7 this afternoon at Ron Costello Oval. 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That is minutes away, plus some Maroon 5. 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
12: Good morning, Alana McIntyre here with the latest. Pauline Hanson has been talking more about her party's migration hopes, saying her target net migration number is 130,000. The One Nation leader has told Sky's Sunday Agenda the current numbers are far too high.
13: But it's also the people that we bring in.
14: Okay.
13: Those people must be of someone to offer something to this country, the skills that we need, not people who are just looking to move here permanently and possibly end up in our welfare system.
12: For this year, net overseas migration is projected to reach roughly 260,000 to 295,000. A second powerful quake has been recorded in Indonesia this weekend, this time thousands of kilometres away from the first one near Sumatra. But no injuries have been reported so far. At least 47 people have died in eastern Indonesia, where people are still trapped inside debris and buildings after a magnitude 7.7 earthquake struck eastern Indonesia. Uber Eats and DoorDash drivers will be some of the thousands of Aussies who get a pay rise tomorrow. Delivery drivers will be paid a minimum $31.30 an hour. And a year before its scheduled release, Disney has dropped the trailer for the Bluey movie. It shows Bingo and Bluey playing a game of Keepy Uppy.
15: Don't let it touch the ground!
12: Although everyone sounds the same, some fans are upset by the new look, with the characters to take a leap into 3D form in the film when it comes out next August.
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12: In NRL, the Parramatta Eels have beaten the Cowboys 32-30 after a controversial late penalty. North Queensland coach Todd Payton says he's still proud of his side.
17: Oh, it was a chaotic start. Thought we fought really hard.
12: Cronulla have dropped out of the top four following their 24-20 loss to the Raiders, while the Warriors thrashed the Broncos 40-6.
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0: Cloudy across the Illawarra today with a few scattered light showers and a top of 17. Tomorrow, back to work Monday, same actually, partly cloudy and showery.
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2: 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Lyndall and Crammy back tomorrow, calling out a name. And then all day while you work, we're doing it too. Steal my standby from Wave 96.5. Speed Demon from Biebs. It's his latest hit. 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We do it next.
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0: morning, it's Dino at Wave 96.5. Good luck to our Dragons. They're off to CommBank Stadium to take on the West Tigers. Should be a ripper of a game too. That's at 4 o'clock this afternoon. We'll get the latest on that and other stuff. 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